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1: I'm Storm Lenny. The province is expected to begin deactivating the Nkamapu Forest Service Road near Trout Lake in the coming weeks. Public Land Use Society Executive Director Warren Murko says the plan includes removing bridges that provide the only vehicle access into the valley.
2: The only way in is by road. And so once the bridges are removed, that is a permanent deactivation of a road. So our stakeholder group, we've suggested to government, look, can we work on some stewardship

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0: and especially the town.
1: Izadi's strengths are his speed, his work ethic, and his two-way play. Meanwhile, Spain is the first team to punch their ticket to the World Cup final, blanking France 2-0, and Dylan Cease gets himself 3 strikeouts and a 4-0 AL win in the MLB All-Star Game.
2: The Bridge Weather.
1: Getting some cloudy patches out there, but also getting some sunny patches out there as well. Tomorrow when we wake up, it's probably going to be more cloud than sun, with a 30% chance of seeing some showers for the early stages and maybe even some thunder and lightning. Greater chance of seeing some showers in the back half of Thursday, and most likely going to be a rainy start to Friday morning, but should be clearing up as the day goes along. Today you can expect a high of 34.
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Well, on my way to work today, I was cutting through the Grand's parking lot, and just when I was exiting it, boom, that's when their sprinklers turned on, and one got me square in the face, which honestly, most days I'd be a little bit upset about that, but today I was not upset about that whatsoever. It is hot out there already. It's already 14 degrees at 6 o'clock in the morning, and needless to say, it's going to be getting a heck of a lot hotter as well. High of 34 degrees expected for today, high of 37 degrees expected for tomorrow. Oh yeah, the summertime heat is most definitely here, which I am not complaining about. What I am complaining about, though, is the clouds moving in and that risk of seeing some thunder and lightning storms tomorrow. Don't want to see that. Fine if we just get like a quick 24-hour shower. Not okay if we start seeing a local wildfire sparking up in our area. No, no, no. No bueno whatsoever.

0: Can you believe that we're only like a week and a half away from market night here in Nelson? Not even. It's like 9 days away because on July 25th, it is going to be a full-on downtown party that you cannot miss. I am talking about tons of vendors selling food, selling drinks, selling gifts for your family, gifts for you, each patio with their own vibe, and tons of stages that are literally set up in the downtown core of Nelson, where we have some fantastic local performers up there rocking the night away. It's absolutely awesome, and it's always free to attend, which is personally one of my favorite details about the night. And it always seems like the weather holds up just perfectly for us all to go out there, get our dancing in, get our shopping in, and just overall start the weekend off with a great vibe. Once again, that Nelson Night Market, the very first one, happening next Friday, July 24th from 6 through 10, and welcomes all to attend.
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1: I'm Greg Nesteroff. The province is expected to begin deactivating the Nkomaplu Forest Service Road near Trout Lake in the coming weeks. Public Land Use Society Executive Director Warren Murko says the plan includes removing bridges that provide the only vehicle access into the valley.
2: The only way in is by road. And so once the bridges are removed, that is a permanent deactivation of a road. So our stakeholder group, we've suggested to government, look, can we work on some stewardship agreements and solutions? Can we find a way to maybe take over part of the road? And every time we come back, the province says no.
1: He says a coalition of residents, property owners, and recreation groups are urging the Ministry of Forests to put the project on hold until it consults with those impacted and considers other options. We've asked the ministry for comment. Meanwhile, Forest Minister Ravi Parmar says BC's wildfire season has so far been more manageable than recent years. But he urges you to be vigilant as hot and dry conditions are expected to increase in the coming weeks.
3: We cannot be complacent. We're heading into a period of dry weather, wind, and storms with high potential for new fire ignitions across the province.
1: Officials are urging conservation of water as record low stream flows are reported in parts of the interior. The Castlegar Curling Club says the redevelopment of the Pioneer Arena site has put their parking at risk. President Myron Nichols says they need about 30 dedicated stalls on weekdays.
4: We appreciate that the city would like to keep their options open with regards to the redevelopment of the property. But certainly leaves us in a bit of a bind in terms of not knowing what's going to be available for us with regards to parking.
1: The city has offered another property that could be turned into a parking lot, but Nichols says it would be at the club's expense and the city would reserve the right to cancel the agreement. And he says they'd still need to find more spaces for weekends and bond spiels. Castlegar's plan to keep geese away from the Millennium Park ponds appears to be working.
5: As a positive, goose counts have gone down substantially since early 2026, indicating that our efforts to deter Canada geese from establishing within the park have been successful.
1: But engineering manager Ryan Nittery says they're still seeing algae blooms in the ponds. The city reinstalled aerial flagging to deter geese and also hired a dog to scare them away. Meantime, they're monitoring the water quality. They want to collect a full summer's worth of data before making recommendations. A proposed downtown Grand Forks housing development is a step closer. City Council has given its blessing to changes to the facade at 125 Market Avenue. A couple of local doctors are hoping to turn it into apartments. The approval is contingent on a landscaping deposit of about $9,800. And Grand Forks is getting praise that it doesn't necessarily want. The city and neighboring rural areas are now covering the overhead for a local medical clinic. Councillor Rod Zielinski says the provincial government is applauding them, but it's not something the city should have to do.
6: My concern is the province is definitely okay with us taking up their responsibility. And so I don't know where this discussion is going to go, not only locally here, but in the province.
1: Mayor Everett Baker agrees recruiting and retaining medical staff should be a provincial responsibility. He says it'll be raised at the next Union of BC Municipalities convention.
0: For these stories and more, visit MyNelsonNow.com.
7: The Smoke Eaters have added some more depth in their forward group as Ty Azadi is expected to join the team for the upcoming season. The Long Beach, California native had 8 points in 17 games for the Amarillo Wranglers last year and says that he's excited to join the organization and ideally compete for a championship.
8: I've talked to Coach Eric Thurston a lot, and I'm super excited and it feels like the perfect fit for me. I've also talked to a lot of my buddies that used to be former Trail Smoke Eaters that are from my home state of California. And they can't say enough good things about the fans, the team, Coach Eric Thurston, and especially the town.
7: Azadi's strengths are his speed, his work ethic, and his two-way play. Meanwhile, Spain is the first team to punch their ticket to the World Cup final, blanking France 2-0. And Dylan Cease gets himself 3 strikeouts and a 4-0 AL win in the MLB All-Star Game.
0: The Bridge Weather.
7: Getting some cloudy patches out there, but also getting some sunny patches out there as well. Tomorrow when we wake up, it's probably going to be more cloud than sun, with a 30% chance of seeing some showers for the early stages and maybe even some thunder and lightning. Greater chance of seeing some showers in the back half of Thursday, and most likely going to be a rainy start to Friday morning, but should be clearing up as the day goes along. Today you can expect a high of 34.
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0: The Great Chimpet here on the bridge. And of course, they have had a very busy summer already, but still plenty ahead. I mean, they're going to be at a music festival later on this weekend. Then the weekend after that, a little bit closer to home at Selmo for Shambhala. Then they have a bunch of other shows, but I want to point this out to you. A lot of their shows that they have going on this year are in BC, and they have two shows that are still yet to be announced, and that's September 17th through the 18th and September 19th. Possibly does that mean that one of those shows is going to be a stop right here in the Queen City, right here in Nelson? I mean, it makes sense. Those guys are from here in Nelson. I mean, they're lovely, lovely guys, and they love putting on a show, especially for their home crowd. I really hope that that will be the case, but of course, we'll have to wait to see when those shows will be announced. And the best way to do so is keep your eye on their Instagram, Chimpet Beats, no spaces in between. And of course, keep it locked and loaded here on the bridge, because we keep an eye on what they're doing. And let me tell you, when they do big things, we love spreading that great, great news.
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0: Well, it's time for What's Trending, where we look at the trends, drop the D and add the T, because ladies and gentlemen, that is indeed me. And everyone's talking online today about how today is Tim Hortons Camp Day. Basically a day that if you go to a Tim Hortons location, get yourself a hot coffee, a cold coffee, then you're basically supporting a bunch of kids throughout our community, throughout our province, throughout our great nation, to go to Tim Hortons camps and go and learn some really, really valuable skills that ideally they'll use in the future and become amazing adults of tomorrow. Unfortunately for us in Nelson, our closest Tim Hortons is a full half an hour away. And don't get me wrong, I love going by the Tim Hortons if I'm going out towards Castlegar, you know, pick up a nice little treat. But we have so many amazing coffee shops just in our own backyard. We don't need to be traveling a full half an hour distance. So you know what I think we should do there, Nelson? I think the coffee shops should team up, or hey, even just be their own individuals and join in Tim Hortons Camp Day, but support some of the local organizations that we have right here. Maybe it's an organization that they can all agree on, like CURPA, Special Olympics, the Osprey Foundation, or it's just everyone does their own unique kind of style. But, you know, just have a nice little tip jar just for a day to go ahead and support local charities. What do you think about that?
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1: I'm Greg Nesteroff. A coalition of residents, property owners, and recreation groups near Trout Lake are challenging plans to deactivate the Nkamaplu Forest Service Road. Public Land Use Society Executive Director Warren Murko says the province has told the group the road no longer serves its original purpose, but he disagrees.
2: They have said that this is a Forest Service Road, and when logging is complete in an area and the road no longer serves its initial intention, they can deactivate it. But this is not a Forest Service Road. This, to us, from our record analysis, is a gazetted highway. It was not built as a Forest Service Road.
1: The coalition is asking the province to pause the project while it consults with those affected. We've asked the Ministry of Forests for comment. BC wildfire officials say dry conditions and increased lightning could ramp up fire starts across the province this week. Cliff Chapman, the director of provincial operations for the Wildfire Service, says the southern interior is particularly at risk.
3: This is absolutely the time to be diligent in this province, as we are potentially going to be dealing with a significant wildfire event in the next 48 hours.
1: He says crews are ready to attack fires as they start, but he urges you to be ready by having a go bag packed and downloading the BC Wildfire Service app. The city of Castlegar is having some success with its efforts to deter geese from the Millennium Park ponds. The city reinstalled aerial flagging and hired a dog to scare the geese away. Councillor Brian Bogle says he's noticed the difference.
4: I was down there several times, late June, early July, and I have to say it is remarkable how few geese there are down there compared to last year.
1: But council heard this week that algae blooms remain a problem. The city is doing extensive water quality sampling to try to figure out what's causing them. Castlegar curlers are complaining about a lack of parking.
5: It's just a huge frustration from where we sit.
1: Curling club president Myra Nichols spoke to city council this week.
5: So the challenge for us right now is certainly the redevelopment for the Pioneer Arena property, and that redevelopment has put our parking at risk.
1: Nichols says they need about 30 spaces during the week and more on weekends, especially during bond spiels. The city has offered an adjacent property that could be used as a parking lot, but Nichols says the club would have to bear the cost and the city could change its mind later. The province is only too willing to let Grand Forks and its neighbors cover overhead for a local medical clinic. That's Councillor Rod Zielinski's view following a recent webinar. He says the city needs more than a pat on the back.
6: Every small community is out there scrambling to try and keep their facilities, and the province didn't offer any options or anything else and just said, great going, guys, keep it up.
1: The city and regional district are paying for overhead for a local clinic until next May to help recruit and retain staff. Mayor Everett Baker says the health minister can expect an earful at the Union of BC Municipalities convention in the fall. And Grand Forks City Council has given the go-ahead to a new facade for a downtown development. Two local doctors want to turn the vacant commercial building at 125 Market Avenue into housing. This week, their plan to alter the exterior received council's blessing, but they have to put up a landscaping deposit before they receive their permit.
0: Be the first to know. Get daily and weekly news alerts by signing up at our website, MyNelsonNow.com.
7: The Smoke Eaters have added some more depth in their forward group as Taya Zadi is expected to join the team for the upcoming season. The Long Beach, California native had 8 points in 17 games for the Amarillo Wranglers last year and says that he's excited to join the organization and ideally compete for a championship.
8: I've talked to Coach Eric Thurston a lot, and I'm super excited and it feels like the perfect fit for me. I've also talked to a lot of my buddies that used to be former Trail Smoke Eaters that are from my home state of California, and they can't say enough good things about the fans, the team, Coach Eric Thurston, and especially the town.
7: Izadi's strengths are his speed, his work ethic, and his two-way play. Meanwhile, Spain is the first team to punch their ticket to the World Cup final, blanking France 2-0, and Dylan Cease gets himself 3 strikeouts and a 4-0 AL win in the MLB All-Star Game.
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7: If Bob is part of your daily commute, you might want to give yourself a little bit of extra time for today. All the way until 7 o'clock, it looks like they're going to continue on with some bridge maintenance, single lane alternating traffic, but I do know that the delays, well, they have definitely been cutting into some people's time, so give yourself plenty of time to get where you're going today. As for that weather, we are expecting just a mix of sun and cloud for today, expected to remain dry at least until first thing tomorrow, when we're expecting a 30% chance of seeing some showers, maybe even some thunder and lightning, picking up with a greater chance of seeing some

0: showers throughout the afternoon. And kicking off Friday, we're expecting it to be wet. However, it's supposed to be drying off and brightening up throughout Friday afternoon. Today, you can expect a high of around 34.
1: 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And drive the road to excellence.

Another local musician, or should I say local band, in Bucket with Screensaver here on the Bridge. And listen, we do what we can to go ahead and get your fill for the local musicians by playing at least once an hour here on the Bridge. But there's nothing like seeing them going and performing actually live and in person. And tonight is one of those nights that you can actually do it. If you head over to Red Light Ramen tonight, apparently Sarah Orton will be kicking off her Shimmering Tour. It does say a duo set. It does not say who the duo is going to be, but I have some feelings that it's going to be a pretty nice complimentary musician. Of course, then she's going to be heading out to Meadowbrook tomorrow to perform with Madison. Then she's going to be performing out in places like Golden, Revelstoke, the Shambhala Music Festival. It sounds like she's going to be performing out at the Selma Market and so many other great, great places that she's going to be performing throughout the rest of the summer. But like I say, she's going to be kicking it off all where it started right here in Nelson at Red Light Ramen tonight. So bring your friends, bring your family, and go and get enthralled with the fantastic music of Sarah Orton.

0: Well, I hate to break this to you there, my friends, but today is July 15th, which means that about a quarter of your summer vacation is already over. It's really negative to think about it that way, but I know for a fact that, you know, when I was a kid, I was just living in the moment. I didn't care how far we were into summer or how close we were to the school season. It was just more like, hey, I don't have to go to school today. Cool. Today I can do whatever the heck I want. But I know, like, as an adult, now I'm more on, like, a planning mindset. And I remember last summer, I just kept on telling myself, I'm like, okay, like, next week, I'm going to definitely do this. I'm going to, like, definitely dedicate myself to go and enjoy more beach days, more patio season and that kind of stuff. And then, of course, you know, personal life and professional life starts getting in the way. And I kept on delaying it, delaying it, delaying it. And then all of a sudden, I was like, what? It's late September? The leaves are changing? We're already outside of summer. I didn't even get any kind of time to go ahead and enjoy the summer. So I'm just warning you right now. Today is July the 15th. So ideally, you've already started to get some of your summer plans set in. But if not, now's the best time than any to actually make some of solid summer plans so you can go out there and enjoy that sunshine. I say, as we're expecting showers on the way for tomorrow.
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0: towards my music?
1: Yeah.
0: I'll just go to bed. I'm tired.
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1: I'm Greg Nesteroff. The province is expected to begin deactivating the Nkomaplu Forest Service Road near Trout Lake in the coming weeks. Public Land Use Society Executive Director Warren Murko says the plan includes removing bridges that provide the only vehicle access into the valley.
2: The only way in is by road. And so once the bridges are removed, that is a permanent deactivation of a road. So our stakeholder group, we've suggested to government, look, can we work on some stewardship agreements and solutions? Can we find a way to maybe take over part of the road? And every time we come back, the province says no.
1: He says a coalition of residents, property owners, and recreation groups are urging the Ministry of Forests to put the project on hold until it consults with those impacted and considers other options. We've asked the ministry for comment. Meanwhile, Forest Minister Ravi Parmar says BC's wildfire season has so far been more manageable than recent year, but he urges you to be vigilant as hot and dry conditions are expected to increase in the coming weeks.
3: We cannot be complacent. We're heading into a period of dry weather, wind, and storms with high potential for new fire ignitions across the province.
1: Officials are urging conservation of water as record low stream flows are reported in parts of the interior. The Castlegar Curling Club says the redevelopment of the Pioneer Arena site has put their parking at risk. President Myron Nichols says they need about 30 dedicated stalls on weekdays.
4: We appreciate that the city would like to keep their options open with regards to the redevelopment of the property. But certainly leaves us in a bit of a bind in terms of not knowing what's going to be available for us with regards to parking.
1: The city has offered another property that could be turned into a parking lot, but Nichols says it would be at the club's expense and the city would reserve the right to cancel the agreement. And he says they'd still need to find more spaces for weekends and bond spiels. Castlegar's plan to keep geese away from the Millennium Park ponds appears to be working.
5: As a positive, goose counts have gone down substantially since early 2026, indicating that our efforts to deter Canada geese from establishing within the park have been successful.
1: But engineering manager Ryan Nittery says they're still seeing algae blooms in the ponds. The city reinstalled aerial flagging to deter geese and also hired a dog to scare them away. Meantime, they're monitoring the water quality. They want to collect a full summer's worth of data before making recommendations. A proposed downtown Grand Forks housing development is a step closer. City Council has given its blessing to changes to the facade at 125 Market Avenue. A couple of local doctors are hoping to turn it into apartments. The approval is contingent on a landscaping deposit of about $9,800. And Grand Forks is getting praise that it doesn't necessarily want. The city and neighboring rural areas are now covering the overhead for a local medical clinic. Councillor Rod Zielinski says the provincial government is applauding them, but it's not something the city should have to do.
6: My concern is the province is definitely okay with us taking up their responsibility. And so I don't know where this discussion is going to go, not only locally here, but in the province.
1: Mayor Everett Baker agrees recruiting and retaining medical staff should be a provincial responsibility. He says it'll be raised at the next Union of BC Municipalities convention.
0: For these stories and more, visit MyNelsonNow.com.
7: The Smoke Eaters have added some more depth in their forward group as Ty Azadi is expected to join the team for the upcoming season. The Long Beach, California native had 8 points in 17 games for the Amarillo Wranglers last year and says that he's excited to join the organization and ideally compete for a championship.
8: I've talked to Coach Eric Thurston a lot, and I'm super excited and it feels like the perfect fit for me. I've also talked to a lot of my buddies that used to be former Trail Smoke Eaters that are from my home state of California. And they can't say enough good things about the fans, the team, Coach Eric Thurston, and especially the town.
7: Azadi's strengths are his speed, his work ethic, and his two-way play. Meanwhile, Spain is the first team to punch their ticket to the World Cup final, blanking France 2-0, and Dylan Cease gets himself 3 strikeouts and a 4-0 AL win in the MLB All-Star Game.
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7: If Bob is part of your daily commute, you might want to give yourself a little bit of extra time for today. All the way until 7 o'clock, it looks like they're going to continue on with some bridge maintenance, single lane alternating traffic, but I do know that the delays, well, they have definitely been cutting into some people's time, so give yourself plenty of time to get where you're going today. As for that weather, we are expecting just a mix of sun and cloud for today. Expected to remain dry at least until first thing tomorrow, when we're expecting a 30% chance of seeing some showers, maybe even some thunder and lightning, picking up with a greater chance of seeing some showers throughout the afternoon. And kicking off Friday, we're expecting it to be wet. However, it's supposed to be drying off and brightening up throughout Friday afternoon. Today, you can expect a high of around 34.
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0: Well, one of the things you're definitely going to make sure that you take in for the summer vacation is at least one music festival. And you might be sitting there and saying, Trent, I can't afford it. Some of them might be already sold out. Some of them might just be so expensive that it's just not worth it. How about a free music festival? How do I like that? And not only a free music festival, honestly, a very solid music festival for the price as well. All happening in Weimar next weekend. It's going to be a fantastic way to go, sit back and relax, and enjoy some great local musicians. Bring the kids, bring the friends. There's going to be something there for everyone with tons of activities for you all to dive into, as well as, of course, you can bring your own activities. So if there's a game that you guys want to play, if there's something that is always synonymous that you like to do on the weekends, bring it on by. Maybe you'll have some people joining you, or maybe you just want to keep it nice and intimate, and people will completely respect that. All happening from 3 o'clock through 11, and like I say, something there for everyone. All happening in Weimar next weekend, Saturday, July 25th.
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of course, with the possibility of seeing some thunder and lightning over the next 24 to 48 hours. What does that mean with her wildfire risk? Well, I'm happy to say that the news team will give you the full stats of what we look like right now next.

0: across the province this week. Cliff Chapman, the director of provincial operations for the Wildfire Service, says the southern interior is particularly at risk.
1: This is absolutely the time to be diligent in this province, as we are potentially going to be dealing with a significant wildfire event in the next 48 hours.
0: He says crews are ready to attack fires as they start, but he urges you to be ready by having a go bag packed and downloading the BC Wildfire Service app. The city of Castlegar is having some success with its efforts to deter geese from the Millennium Park ponds. The city reinstalled aerial flagging and hired a dog to scare the geese away. Councillor Brian Bogle says he's noticed the difference.
2: I was down there several times, late June, early July, and I have to say it is remarkable how few geese there are down there compared to last year.
0: But council heard this week that algae blooms remain a problem. The city is doing extensive water quality sampling to try to figure out what's causing them. Castlegar curlers are complaining about a lack of parking.
3: It's just a huge frustration from where we sit.
0: Curling club president Myra Nichols spoke to city council this week.
3: So the challenge for us right now is certainly the redevelopment for the Pioneer Arena property, and that redevelopment has put our parking at risk.
0: Nichols says they need about 30 spaces during the week and more on weekends, especially during bonspiels. The city has offered an adjacent property that could be used as a parking lot, but Nichols says the club would have to bear the cost and the city could change its mind later. The province is only too willing to let Grand Forks and its neighbors cover overhead for a local medical clinic. That's Councillor Rod Zielinski's view following a recent webinar. He says the city needs more than a pat on the back.
4: Every small community is out there scrambling to try and keep their facilities, and the province didn't offer any options or anything else and just said, great going, guys, keep it up.
0: The city and regional district are paying for overhead for a local clinic until next May to help recruit and retain staff. Mayor Everett Baker says the health minister can expect an earful at the Union of BC Municipalities convention in the fall. And Grand Forks City Council has given the go-ahead to a new facade for a downtown development. Two local doctors want to turn the vacant commercial building at 125 Market Avenue into housing. This week, their plan to alter the exterior received council's blessing, but they have to put up a landscaping deposit before they receive their permit.
5: Be the first to know. Get daily and weekly news alerts by signing up at our website, MyNelsonNow.com.
6: The Smoke Eaters have added some more depth in their forward group as Ty Azadi is expected to join the team for the upcoming season. The Long Beach, California native had 8 points in 17 games for the Amarillo Wranglers last year and says that he's excited to join the organization and ideally compete for a championship.
7: I've talked to Coach Eric Thurston a lot, and I'm super excited and it feels like the perfect fit for me. I've also talked to a lot of my buddies that used to be former Trail Smoke Eaters that are from my home state of California, and they can't say enough good things about the fans, the team, Coach Eric Thurston, and especially the town.
6: Azadi's strengths are his speed, his work ethic, and his two-way play. Meanwhile, Spain is the first team to punch their ticket to the World Cup final, blanking France 2-0, and Dylan Cease gets himself 3 strikeouts and a 4-0 AL win in the MLB All-Star Game.
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6: If Bob is part of your daily commute, you might want to give yourself a little bit of extra time for today. All the way until 7 o'clock, it looks like they're going to continue on with some bridge maintenance, single lane alternating traffic, but I do know that the delays, well, they have definitely been cutting into some people's time, so give yourself plenty of time to get where you're going today. As for that weather, we are expecting just a mix of sun and cloud for today, expected to remain dry at least until first thing tomorrow, when we're expecting a 30% chance of seeing some showers, maybe even some thunder and lightning, picking up with a greater chance of seeing some showers throughout the afternoon, and kicking off Friday, we're expecting it to be wet, however, it's supposed to be drying off and brightening up throughout Friday afternoon. Today, you can expect a high of around 34.
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Well, it's very interesting to see how love can turn into hate, especially if there's been a bad breakup involved. And let's just say that there was one woman in Atlanta, Georgia, who really did not like how her boyfriend broke up with her. So she decided to try to get back at him by setting him up with the perfect woman. Yes, she decided to use AI and basically typed in all the perfect kind of features that he always said that he always found super attractive in women to create a photo of said woman, and then wrote down all of his interests and immediately start to go and try to work him on social media, all these dating websites, and try to lure him into the trap. Unfortunately, the guy ended up falling for it and really started falling for this girl, really thought that they had something special. And just when everything was coming together, she revealed that it was her the entire time. And apparently this is not like the first time that this has happened. Apparently this is becoming like quite a trend out in like the United States of a bunch of ex-girlfriends and ex-boyfriends trying to get back to their significant others, which is just super, super cruel if you ask me. Completely unrelated topic, however, me and Scarlett Johansson, we matched up on Tinder last night, and apparently we're going to be having our very first date tonight. She said that she doesn't really know when it will be able to happen because, of course, her work schedule is a little bit shaky, but she said, meet me at Jackson's Hole between 3 o'clock in the afternoon and 10 o'clock at night. I promise I'll show up at least at some point there, so guess what I'm doing after today's show?

Marriage Breakfast with Trent, brought to you by SMP Nelson Chrysler. Rise and shine and drive the road to excellence.

0: Well, if you've never been to the local Legion that we have here in Nelson, maybe this weekend is the perfect time, because on Saturday at 4 p.m., they're going to be kicking off a party celebrating 100 years of excellence and serving us here in the community. It's already the cheapest place to go and get some nice drinks, as well as a great place to go play some pool and darts, but also a great place to go and maybe catch up with some old friends, maybe meet some new ones, maybe go ahead and just go ahead and see what they have done for so many years, and maybe walk away with some great prizes as well. Tons of door prizes. Sounds like there's going to be some cash prizes as well. And guess what? If you're already a member, well, you're automatically entered to win a grand prize of quite a decent chunk of change. Regardless, swing on by, say hi, and support local with the 100th anniversary celebration and customer appreciation of the Legion this Saturday at 4.
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1: I'm Greg Nesteroff. The province is expected to begin deactivating the Nkomaplu Forest Service Road near Trout Lake in the coming weeks. Public Land Use Society Executive Director Warren Murko says the plan includes removing bridges that provide the only vehicle access into the valley.
2: The only way in is by road. And so once the bridges are removed, that is a permanent deactivation of a road. So our stakeholder group, we've suggested to government, look, can we work on some stewardship agreements and solutions? Can we find a way to maybe take over part of the road? And every time we come back, the province says no.
1: He says a coalition of residents, property owners, and recreation groups are urging the Ministry of Forests to put the project on hold until it consults with those impacted and considers other options. We've asked the ministry for comment. Meanwhile, Forest Minister Ravi Parmar says BC's wildfire season has so far been more manageable than recent years, but he urges you to be vigilant as hot and dry conditions are expected to increase in the coming weeks.
3: We cannot be complacent. We're heading into a period of dry weather, wind, and storms with high potential for new fire ignitions across the province.
1: Officials are urging conservation of water as record low stream flows are reported in parts of the interior. The Castlegar Curling Club says the redevelopment of the Pioneer Arena site has put their parking at risk. President Myron Nichols says they need about 30 dedicated stalls on weekdays.
4: We appreciate that the city would like to keep their options open with regards to the redevelopment of the property. But it certainly leaves us in a bit of a bind in terms of not knowing what's going to be available for us with regards to parking.
1: The city has offered another property that could be turned into a parking lot, but Nichols says it would be at the club's expense and the city would reserve the right to cancel the agreement. And he says they'd still need to find more spaces for weekends and bond spiels. Castlegar's plan to keep geese away from the Millennium Park ponds appears to be working.
5: As a positive, goose counts have gone down substantially since early 2026, indicating that our efforts to deter Canada geese from establishing within the park have been successful.
1: But engineering manager Ryan Nittery says they're still seeing algae blooms in the ponds. The city reinstalled aerial flagging to deter geese and also hired a dog to scare them away. Meantime, they're monitoring the water quality. They want to collect a full summer's worth of data before making recommendations. A proposed downtown Grand Forks housing development is a step closer. City Council has given its blessing to changes to the facade at 125 Market Avenue. A couple of local doctors are hoping to turn it into apartments. The approval is contingent on a landscaping deposit of about $9,800. And Grand Forks is getting praise that it doesn't necessarily want. The city and neighboring rural areas are now covering the overhead for a local medical clinic. Councillor Rod Zielinski says the provincial government is applauding them, but it's not something the city should have to do.
6: My concern is the province is definitely okay with us taking up their responsibility. And so I don't know where this discussion is going to go, not only locally here, but in the province.
1: Mayor Everett Baker agrees recruiting and retaining medical staff should be a provincial responsibility. He says it'll be raised at the next Union of BC Municipalities convention.
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8: The Smoke Eaters have added some more depth in their forward group as Ty Azzotti is expected to join the team for the upcoming season. The Long Beach, California native had 8 points in 17 games for the Amarillo Wranglers last year and says that he's excited to join the organization and ideally compete for a championship.
9: I've talked to Coach Eric Thurston a lot, and I'm super excited and feels like the perfect fit for me. I've also talked to a lot of my buddies that used to be former Trail Smoke Eaters that are from my home state of California, and they can't say enough good things about the fans, the team, Coach Eric Thurston, and especially the town.
8: Azadi's strengths are his speed, his work ethic, and his two-way play. Meanwhile, Spain is the first team to punch their ticket to the World Cup final, blanking France 2-0, and Dylan Cease gets himself 3 strikeouts and a 4-0 AL win in the MLB All-Star Game.
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8: If Bob is part of your daily commute, you might want to give yourself a little bit of extra time for today. All the way until 7 o'clock, it looks like they're going to continue on with some bridge maintenance, single lane alternating traffic, but I do know that the delays, well, they have definitely been cutting into some people's time, so give yourself plenty of time to get where you're going today. As for that weather, we are expecting just a mix of sun and cloud for today. Expected to remain dry at least until first thing tomorrow, when we're expecting a 30% chance of seeing some showers, maybe even some thunder and lightning, picking up with a greater chance of seeing some showers throughout the afternoon. And kicking off Friday, we're expecting it to be wet. However, it's supposed to be drying off and brightening up throughout Friday afternoon. Today, you can expect a high of around 34.
0: Trent. Mornings on the Bridge Breakfast. Nelson's Vibe.

0: Speaking about toys, you remember like those robotic dogs that they had back in like the early 2000s that were a huge hit? Well, someone literally used basically just an advanced copy of that as a ring bearer at their wedding over the weekend. And what's even weirder is that was not the only robot involved in the wedding. In fact, the bride and the groom were both robots as well. See, basically the creators are a husband and wife duo, and they wanted to do something special for their anniversary, so they decide to go ahead and make robotic versions of themselves, go renew their vows, and have an entire wedding celebration and a wedding ceremony, basically to celebrate their special day. They went and invited the same guests and stuff like that again, and the strange thing is, people showed up, even though the husband and wife didn't even touch each other, didn't kiss, didn't say anything. All that they did was sit in the audience and watch their two robot selves go up there and get married. It's strange, strange times that we live in. On the one hand, it's very sweet of what they're doing because, hey, that's something very unique and something that they're both very passionate about. But at this rate, I might as well bring like my scientific calculator that I got back in high school and bring it to the bar and make it my wingman.
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0: Well, tomorrow's a very special day here because our friend Jane Carmalamo is going to be taking the main stage over at the Royal to put on an absolutely unreal show, because I believe that she's not going to be alone. Whether the Interbeings are going to be there or not, I'm not too sure, but I do know that there's going to be other bands like Little Farmer up there and Absolute Losers, bringing you basically a full-on set to make you enjoy the music, tap your toes, or if not, get up on the dance floor from start to finish. All kicking off at 8:30 tomorrow and going all the way until the late stages of the evening. It's going to be a fantastic way to go ahead and enjoy some great live music and really start getting into those vibes of the weekend. Yeah, it's a Thursday night, but hey, the vibes can start on Friday. That is completely fine. So make sure that you go get your tickets. I think they're only like 10 or like 20 bucks or something like that, and go and support a great local musician in Jane Carmalamo and the rest of the fantastic bands at the Royal.
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4: 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So

0: way. Councillor Brian Bogle says he's noticed the difference.
1: I was down there several times, late June, early July, and I have to say it is remarkable how few geese there are down there compared to last year.
0: But council heard this week that algae blooms remain a problem. The city is doing extensive water quality sampling to try to figure out what's causing them. Castlegar curlers are complaining about a lack of parking.
2: It's just a huge frustration from where we sit.
0: Curling club president Myra Nichols spoke to city council this week.
2: So the challenge for us right now is certainly the redevelopment for the Pioneer Arena property, and that redevelopment has put our parking at risk.
0: Nichols says they need about 30 spaces during the week and more on weekends, especially during bonspiels. The city has offered an adjacent property that could be used as a parking lot, but Nichols says the club would have to bear the cost and the city could change its mind later. The province is only too willing to let Grand Forks and its neighbors cover overhead for a local medical clinic. That's Councillor Rod Zielinski's view following a recent webinar. He says the city needs more than a pat on the back.
3: Every small community is out there scrambling to try and keep their facilities, and the province didn't offer any options or anything else and just said, great going, guys, keep it up.
0: The city and regional district are paying for overhead for a local clinic until next May to help recruit and retain staff. Mayor Everett Baker says the health minister can expect an earful at the Union of BC Municipalities convention in the fall. And Grand Forks City Council has given the go-ahead to a new facade for a downtown development. Two local doctors want to turn the vacant commercial building at 125 Market Avenue into housing. This week, their plan to alter the exterior received council's blessing, but they have to put up a landscaping deposit before they receive their permit.
4: Be the first to know. Get daily and weekly news alerts by signing up at our website, mynelsonnow.com.
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6: The Smoke Eaters have added some more depth in their forward group as Taya Zadi is expected to join the team for the upcoming season. The Long Beach, California native had 8 points in 17 games for the Amarillo Wranglers last year and says that he's excited to join the organization and ideally compete for a championship.
7: I've talked to Coach Eric Thurston a lot, and I'm super excited and it feels like the perfect fit for me. I've also talked to a lot of my buddies that used to be former Trail Smoke Eaters that are from my home state of California. And they can't say enough good things about the fans, the team, Coach Eric Thurston, and especially the town.
6: Izadi's strengths are his speed, his work ethic, and his two-way play. Meanwhile, Spain is the first team to punch their ticket to the World Cup final, blanking France 2-0. And Dylan Cease gets himself 3 strikeouts and a 4-0 AL win in the MLB All-Star Game.
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6: If Bob is part of your daily commute, you might want to give yourself a little bit of extra time for today. All the way until 7 o'clock, it looks like they're going to continue on with some bridge maintenance, single lane alternating traffic. But I do know that the delays, well, they have definitely been cutting into some people's time. So give yourself plenty of time to get where you're going today. As for that weather, we are expecting just a mix of sun and cloud for today. Expected to remain dry at least until first thing tomorrow, when we're expecting a 30% chance of seeing some showers, maybe even some thunder and lightning, picking up with a greater chance of seeing some showers throughout the afternoon. And kicking off Friday, we're expecting it to be wet. However, it's supposed to be drying off and brightening up throughout Friday afternoon. Today, you can expect a high of around 34.
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Let me tell you, Slocan this upcoming weekend is going to be absolutely the place to be because they are celebrating big. Their 125th year of existence, or at least being existed, be known as Slocan. I'm talking about they're having a pancake breakfast, they're having a parade, farmers markets, carnival games, historical displays, and movies on show, live music throughout the day and into the evening, as well as a delicious lasagna dinner, a fundraiser. All that and so much more Saturday, July the 18th, and absolutely welcoming everyone to go and check it out. Whether you've been here your entire life and you know Slocan like the back of your hand, or you're just even passing through and just want to go and enjoy some festivities for a few hours, the more, the merrier. All happening for Slocan's 125th birthday this Saturday.

0: AI might be smart in many ways, but let me tell you, it still has many, many problems with it. Like, if you're looking for any kind of, like, facts or anything like that and asking an AI program, it'll probably shoot you back some facts that'll be really good, give you some kind of links and stuff like that. But if you're asking for AI to be a little bit more on the creative side, well, that's where it's getting into a little bit more difficulties. See, apparently there's a bunch of readers that have been doing some studies with AI and basically been trying to create it to go ahead and create some fictional books, some novels, some mysteries, some action, some adventure, things like that. And AI is very bad because AI basically wants to get you to the point as soon as possible. So with these stories, it just basically immediately starts with action and more action and more action and doesn't really even tie them all together. It's just more like a Michael Bay movie where there's constant explosions, constant lens flares, and none of it really makes any sense. So for anyone out there that heard the same kind of things that I did when I was a kid in school, like, hey, you're never going to make it if you're just doing like creative writing and art and all that kind of stuff. Who knows? Maybe those careers will become even more illustrious and more common as the rise of AI continues. Hence why I say that, Nelson, we're pretty darn safe because the creativity is off the walls out here.
1: Nelson's Vibe.
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0: Well, in about 20 minutes, it's going to be time to gear up and head out towards Baker Street. Go and pick up the prime stuff from the local farmers. I mean, let me tell you, the stuff that they have is absolutely incredible, but some of it goes so, so fast. The great berries that are in season. I think I saw like some nectarines that are starting to be in season as well. Of course, there's plenty of stuff when it comes to the local vendors as well. Usually lunch hour is a great time to go as well, so then you can pick yourself up something nice to eat to go ahead and treat yourself. Or even just a little bit closer to the end of the farmers markets that we have on Baker on Wednesdays around like 1:30, closer to 2 o'clock. Hey, you can pick up some great stuff and make sure that you get all your shopping done so you can go right home after work. Doesn't that sound lovely? So go support the great local vendors who, like I say, will be opening up their stalls in about 20 minutes time for the weekly farmers market on Baker from 10 through 2.
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0: And just like that, that is the end of the Bridge Breakfast. Thank you so much for joining me. I hope that you did enjoy. I also hope that we see a little bit more sun out there than we do see clouds, even though we are expecting more clouds to shift in throughout the afternoon hours, probably bringing some showers on and off overnight tonight and probably all day for tomorrow. But hey, we'll be sure to brighten up your day tomorrow, rain or shine. Great local musicians to tap your feet to, if not get up and dance to. Of course, me hanging out with you in the morning, but we still got plenty on the way. Storm, Kate, Greg, and the rest of the news team, more information about what's happening locally coming at you at noon.
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0: 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You're covered.
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0: Either Argentina or England will meet Spain in the FIFA World Cup final this weekend. Both teams have been relying on high-octane offense and strong zone play this tournament, with England having a slight advantage in the advanced numbers. However, Messi is still the highest-scoring striker in the tournament with 8 goals. Meanwhile, the NHL has released the schedule for the home openers for all 32 teams this morning. Vancouver starts with a quick home-and-home series with the Oilers on the 29th of September. This is also the first season since the early 90s that each team will play 84 regular season games compared to 82.
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0: Expect significant delays traveling over the Big Orange Bridge in Nelson this week due to road work. Single lane traffic is in effect from 7 a.m. to 7 p.m. until Friday. You can also expect delays on Highway 3B north of the Nancy Green Summit to Rosland, where single lane traffic is also in effect today until 5. In our weather forecast, a mix of sun and clouds with a high of 34 this afternoon, partly cloudy tonight, dropping down to 17. The chance of showers and a thunderstorm later tomorrow afternoon with a high of 37, and showers dropping down to 18 for tomorrow night. I'm Storm Lenny.
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5: 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Nelson's Vibe.

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1: I'm Storm Lenny. An acquittal in an assault case over an air horn at the Beaver Valley Arena. More from Josiah Spiker.
2: A judge has found Grand Forks resident Glenn Holbrook not guilty. He was charged following a KIJHL playoff game in March 2025. Fruitvale's Kevin Doherty confronted Holbrook about his use of an air horn. Both men ended up tumbling down a set of concrete stairs, leaving Doherty injured. At issue was whether Holbrook pushed Doherty or slipped and grabbed onto him. Judge Rob Brown found it was possible things unfolded as Holbrook described them. He said Holbrook's testimony had the ring of truth and air of reality.
1: A 36-year-old man is facing multiple charges after two separate assaults in Nelson last Friday. Nelson police say officers responded to the 1200 block of Lakeside Avenue early that morning after a man reported being assaulted in a parking lot. The victim suffered a cut above his eyebrow. Investigators later linked the suspect to an earlier assault at Lakeside Park that sent a woman to hospital with a head injury. The man has been charged with two counts of assault and resisting or obstructing a police officer. A coalition opposing plans to deactivate the Nkamaplu Forest Service Road fears the project would affect far more than the people who live in the valley. ATVBC Executive Director Kristen Parsons says the impact would be felt across the broader Trout Lake community.
3: This has a real economic impact, not just from the homeowners, but being able to advance tourism in the area, advance mining activities in the area. And the community of Trout Lake really depends on tourism and access to the backcountry.
1: The province is expected to begin deactivating the road in the coming weeks, but the coalition wants the project paused while the Ministry of Forests consults with those affected. We've reached out to the ministry for comment. Castlegar's mayor says she appreciates the parking pickle that the curling club finds itself in. The redevelopment of the Pioneer Arena site has left the club without its usual parking spots. But Maria McFadden says city council has to juggle competing priorities.
4: And it's not a lack of understanding or care for any one group. It's just 300 members is a lot of members. But so is the thousands that need a primary care center or the hundreds that might need housing, and somehow we have to balance all of that.
1: McFadden says she's optimistic they'll figure something out. She says it might involve striking a deal with private parking lots nearby. A Grand Forks developer is disappointed with a council decision this week. They weren't willing to accept property instead of cash as a security for a subdivision on 68th Avenue. Chuck Farabioff says he hopes they'll change their mind.
5: I am going to ask them to reconsider, and I hope the public can get behind this and let the city know how unreasonable they're being.
1: Council voted 3-2 to take no action on his request. Farabioff is also asking for the amount of the security to be lowered, but council hasn't decided on that yet. The matter stems from changes to an electrical plan that Farabioff says cost an extra $70,000.
0: Be the first to know. 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
1: Argentina is heading to the FIFA World Cup final after beating England 2-1 today. They'll take on Spain in the championship game this Sunday. Meanwhile, the NHL has released the home opener schedule for all 32 teams. The Vancouver Canucks opened their season with a home-and-home against the Edmonton Oilers on September 29th. This is also the first season since the early 90s that each team will play 84 regular season games compared to 82.
0: The Bridge weather.
1: Expect significant delays traveling over the Big Orange Bridge in Nelson this evening. Single lane traffic is in effect until 7 p.m. In our weather forecast, partly cloudy tonight, dropping down to 17. The chance of showers and a thunderstorm tomorrow afternoon with a high of 37. Showers tomorrow night, dropping down to 18. And showers with a high of 32 for Friday. I'm Storm Lenny.
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2: 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My dad says confidence comes from being prepared. 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NelsonFordSales.com. 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